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1: I never take anything for granted. Only a fool maybe takes things for granted. Just because it's here today, it can be gone tomorrow. And that's one thing that you'll never in your life ever have to worry about me. If I'll ever change towards you, because baby, I love you. Girl, I love you. Just the way you are.

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Radio Tromsø hits. I can be intense. I can be a little obsessed. I can bet you never think a nightmare will ever look better in a dress. You probably never get any sleep. And twice a week I'm fucking depressed. 1 second I cry, then I'm laughing. I know it wouldn't make any sense.

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Radio Tromsø hits. You can't touch this. You can't touch this. You can't touch this.

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Ask for money and get advice. Ask for advice, get money twice. I'm from the dirty, but that Chico nice. Y'all call it a moment, I call it life.